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the 9 to 5ers. Monday through Friday, man, we bust off. The Rise and Shiners. So up when it's all over. The Up All Nighters. Working on the night shift, baby. 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
1: 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Good morning. It's John in for Lexi on this Tuesday morning. Great to have you along. You know, Brett Kissel is coming to Miramichi this Saturday, part of the Rockin' River Fest, and it's going to be a great time if you're looking for something to do this weekend, if you want to take a bit of a road trip up to the mighty Miramichi. Check that out. It's happening on the Newcastle waterfront. Well, the weather's looking pretty good today. Some wet weather on the way for tomorrow. Your weather forecast in a moment. And on the way to your 6:30 information update, we'll hear from Megan Maroney and Luke Holmes.
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3: Your forecast calling for increasing cloud this morning. Winds gusting through the day. Highs near 22 degrees. For tonight, rain beginning, chance of a thunder shower as well, 5 to 10 millimeters overnight, windy, lows down to 15. Rain changing over to showers near noon on Wednesday, chance of a thunder shower tomorrow, 10 to 20 millimeters expected, with a high at 18 degrees.
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0: Morgan Wallen and I'm the Problem on 93 CFBC, your country favorites. 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You don't want to miss this. 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
2: Your forecast calling for increasing cloud this morning. Winds gusting through the day. Highs near 22 degrees. For tonight, rain beginning, chance of a thunder shower as well, 5 to 10 millimeters overnight, windy, lows down to 15. Rain changing over to showers near noon on Wednesday, chance of a thunder shower tomorrow, 10 to 20 millimeters expected, with a high at 18 degrees.
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2: Your forecast calling for increasing cloud this morning, winds gusting through the day, highs near 22 degrees. For tonight, rain beginning, chance of a thunder shower as well, 5 to 10 millimeters overnight, windy, lows down to 15. Rain changing over to showers near noon on Wednesday, chance of a thunder shower tomorrow, 10 to 20 millimeters expected, with a high at 18 degrees.
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0: TB somewhere in the country on 93 CFBC, your country favorites, and it's back this year. For nearly 40 years, sand sculptures and spectators have gathered at the New River Beach Provincial Park to create and marvel at the works of art destined to disappear. It's the New River Beach Sand Sculpture Competition, August 7th to 9th. You do not want to miss it. Hang on after your weather forecast. 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
2: Your forecast calling for increasing cloud this morning. Winds gusting through the day. Highs near 22 degrees. For tonight, rain beginning. Chance of a thunder shower as well. 5 to 10 millimeters overnight. Windy. Lows down to 15. Rain changing over to showers near noon on Wednesday. Chance of a thunder shower tomorrow. 10 to 20 millimeters expected, with a high at 18 degrees.
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1: 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It's Dragons on the Lake. 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
5: Your forecast calling for increasing cloud this morning. Winds gusting through the day, highs near 22 degrees. For tonight, rain beginning, chance of a thunder shower as well. 5 to 10 millimeters overnight, windy, lows down to 15. Rain changing over to showers near noon on Wednesday. Chance of a thunder shower tomorrow, 10 to 20 millimeters expected, with a high at 18 degrees.
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0: 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I'm Jen Nicholson.
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0: Your forecast calling for increasing cloud this morning. Winds gusting through the day. Highs near 22 degrees. For tonight, rain beginning, chance of a thunder shower as well. 5 to 10 millimeters overnight. Windy, lows down to 15. Rain changing over to showers near noon on Wednesday. Chance of a thunder shower tomorrow. 10 to 20 millimeters expected, with a high at 18 degrees.
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0: Tennille Townsend, Whitehorse on 93 CFBC, your country favorites. And tonight, the Toronto Blue Jays will host Tampa Bay. That's at 8 o'clock our time. Also at 8 o'clock, we've got the New York Yankees hosting Pittsburgh. And the Boston Red Sox will host Baltimore, also at 8 o'clock tonight. After weather, John Purdy.
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2: Your forecast calling for increasing cloud this morning. Winds gusting through the day, highs near 22 degrees. For tonight, rain beginning, chance of a thunder shower as well, 5 to 10 millimeters overnight, windy, lows down to 15. Rain changing over to showers near noon on Wednesday, chance of a thunder shower tomorrow, 10 to 20 millimeters expected, with a high at 18 degrees.
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0: Riley Green, Think As You Drunk, 93 CFBC, your country favorites. Too early in the morning to be thinking like that, but it's not too early for the 90s at 9. That's coming up at the top of the hour. Five of your country favorites from the 1990s. We'll kick it off with Mary Chapin Carpenter on the way to 9, High Valley and Dan and Shay.
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0: Wrapping up the 90s at 9, that's Clint Black and a good run of bad luck on 93 CFBC. Tracy Byrd, Randy Travis, Clay Walker, and Mary Chapin Carpenter with those passionate kisses. And again, if you enjoy the country music of the 1990s, join us tomorrow morning at 9 for the 90s at 9 on 93 CFBC, your country favorites. Let's keep the music going. Luke Bryan coming up right now. Here's Blake Shelton.
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0: Jason Aldean, Don't Tell on Me, 93 CFBC. Coming up August the 15th, it's the Big Bed Push. 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The Big Bed Push. 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

0: 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And that's going to do it for me. I'm John O'Shea in for Lexi. 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So have yourself a great day and join Lexi tomorrow morning after 6 on St. John's Country Favorites, 93 CFBC.
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1: Your forecast calling for increasing cloud this morning. Winds gusting through the day. Highs near 22 degrees. For tonight, rain beginning, chance of a thunder shower as well. 5 to 10 millimeters overnight. Windy, lows down to 15. Rain changing over to showers near noon on Wednesday. Chance of a thunder shower tomorrow. 10 to 20 millimeters expected, with a high at 18 degrees.
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1: Sun and cloud today. Strong southwest wind, a high of 22, humidex of 25. Increasing cloudiness tonight with the rain at times heavy. Risk of a thunder shower, looking at about 10 millimeters in all. Windy, low 15. Rain at times heavy, changing to drizzle or showers late in the morning Wednesday. Risk of a thunder shower early in the day with fog patches. Another 10 to 20 millimeters of rain. Windy and 18 with showers for Wednesday night and a mix of sun and cloud Thursday.
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4: Sun and cloud today. Strong southwest wind, a high of 22. Humidex of 25. Increasing cloudiness tonight with the rain at times heavy. Risk of a thunder shower. Looking at about 10 millimeters in all. Windy, low 15. Rain at times heavy. Changing to drizzle or showers late in the morning Wednesday. Risk of a thunder shower early in the day with fog patches. Another 10 to 20 millimeters of rain. Windy and 18 with showers for Wednesday night and a mix of sun and cloud Thursday.
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2: Sun and cloud today. Strong southwest wind, a high of 22. Humidex of 25. Increasing cloudiness tonight with the rain at times heavy. Risk of a thunder shower. Looking at about 10 millimeters in all. Windy, low 15. Rain at times heavy. Changing to drizzle or showers late in the morning Wednesday. Risk of a thunder shower early in the day with fog patches. Another 10 to 20 millimeters of rain. Windy and 18 with showers for Wednesday night. And a mix of sun and cloud Thursday.
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2: Sun and cloud today. Strong southwest wind, a high of 22, humidex of 25. Increasing cloudiness tonight with the rain at times heavy. Risk of a thunder shower, looking at about 10 millimeters in all. Windy, low 15. Rain at times heavy, changing to drizzle or showers late in the morning Wednesday. Risk of a thunder shower early in the day with fog patches. Another 10 to 20 millimeters of rain. Windy and 18 with showers for Wednesday night and a mix of sun and cloud Thursday.
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1: 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It's NB's Got Talent. Come see a wide variety of talented acts from some of New Brunswick's most talented performers. Live on stage at Flavors Ice Cream in Grand Bay. Enjoy a fun and incredibly entertaining show every Sunday night from 7:30 to 9:30 until the grand finale on August 9th. Bring the family, bring your friends, and be part of the fun. NB's Got Talent, a McCluskey Brothers Entertainment and Flavors Ice Cream production.
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2: How about Canada's best-selling SUV, the Mitsubishi Outlander, for just $139 a week?
3: All in?
2: All in.
3: Jamie, that seems like...
2: 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I know. $139 a week, all in.
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2: Get your next SUV at my favorite dealership in the city, Loch Lomond Mitsubishi. 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
4: 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Ooh, unlucky. And funeral charges. So your total comes to...
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0: Unforgettable rhythms. On St. John's country favorites. 93 CFBC.